That's Paul Jones, one-time member and lead singer for Manfred Mann. He quit the band in 1966 to pursue a solo career. He released a few 45s. His best performing one was indeed High Time. I'm John of Hawthorne, filling in for Joseph this week, who will be back behind the microphone this time next week. But right now, this is Richard Clapton.

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0: Sounds like they've used all the effects on that track, doesn't it? If you've got them, use them. Lonely is the Future. That is a new one from The Strokes. 6:21 is the aptly named Wednesday 6 till 8 show. We'll be back. We'll spin that roulette wheel. We'll find out which one is our J Triple Play in just a sec.
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0: Nolan. Still to come, we're going to do our second J triple play in just a sec. We've got our Dennis Dance track towards the end of the show. We've got our big G's and we've got our Grand Theft Auto track as well to do. But to number two on the old J triple play tonight, we're doing the Inspiral Carpets. Should we have a jingle? Should we have a jingle? We went through all the time and trouble to make one, so hit the button.
1: The J triple play.
0: Number two.
1: The
0: second one. It is time for the second one. And again. One more time. Track two from the old Carpets. Carpets. Madness. Carpets.

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Nick Kershaw there, I wanted The Sun Go Down on Me from the Human Racing album. Great request from Michael in Brunswick. See you after the news.

Richard Clapton. From the album Goodbye Tiger from 1977. Winter in Amsterdam. And a great request there from Robin. Just crossing.